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We live where people vacation. Come on now, have that margarita, relax, chill, enjoy the weekend.

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0: could go see Somber, and all you had to worry about is picking out the outfit.
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0: we are hooking you up with tickets coming up in just a few minutes, so make sure you keep on listening. 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

empty if more artists keep on coming to South Florida. Olivia Rodrigo announced her Unravel tour coming to the Amaranth Bank Arena November 19th and 20th. 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

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It's Claudia on Miami's number one music station, Y100.7. You think Zara Larsson is ready to leave her Midnight Sun era? Got you with the deets coming up after Harry Styles.

0: Money's a little tight. I know you're rolling on a budget. What would you do with $1,000?
1: Man, kids are expensive. We just had a baby. 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
0: Yeah, I know, because I bought it for my niece. And trust me when I tell you, $1,000 could help you with pay your bills. 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
1: The music is quite important.
2: Yes,
1: like,
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1: The girls trip starts when you get in the car.
0: Yes.
1: That is like where it starts, set the time.

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But don't scam me. Here he is with American Girls, trending music on Y100.7.

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0: 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So you get creative with it as well. The more creative, the bigger chance you've got. Just saying, putting it out there. He's coming to the Amerant Bank Arena October 24th.

we give you Pink Panthers and Zara Larsson. And also, coming up in a few minutes, a little Dua Lipa and Kehlani. But first, we got to party it up. It's Saturday night with David Guetta, Alphaville, and Ava Max. Turn that volume up, baby. Forever Young.

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1: Wake up in the morning. Glasses, I'm out the door. I'm gonna hit this city.
2: Let's
1: before
2: go.
1: I leave, brush my teeth with a bottle of Jack. 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

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Amazing. If you haven't seen it, trust me when I tell you, you got to go see it. But this is your sign to just go and hang out.

Hey, what sitcom home would you like to live in? Like Full House, Friends, growing up were two of the ones that I was like, that'd be so cool. I mean, come on, right? Hit me up, 866-645-9100. In a Latino household, you know that those homes were fun.

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1: Oh God.
2: 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But Swifties are convinced. Here's Opelite on Y100.7. I had a

Everybody feels like coming to South Florida when my budget is tight. Come on now, Shecky, that's Eddie Swim, Somber. Now Olivia Rodrigo bringing her Unravel tour to the Amerant Bank Arena November 19th and 20th. Oh my goodness. I might as well just go into it right now, right? Drop dead, trending music on Y100.7.

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0: and we started the party. Give it up one more time for Emily. Thank you so much.
1: Guys, give it up for our girl, Zara Larsson. She is enjoying her moment right now. Don't you agree she's enjoying her moment? Here are three signs that she is killing it right now. This year, during her sold-out tour, she just logged three songs on the Hot 100. Make some noise for that. Plus, she was just named Billboard's Breakthrough Award winner at the Billboard Women in Music event, now on the eve of the release of the remix, Midnight Sun Girls Trip. And let me tell you something, it is so good. But you know what? How about we let her tell you how it is? You guys ready for that? Let's give it up for my girl. Please, make some noise. Get on your feet for Zara Larsson.
0: Hi.
1: Zara!
0: Are you coming in for the hug? Thank you.
1: How you doing?
0: I'm so good.
1: I am so good
0: really
1: that you
0: good.
1: Are
0: Let
1: here.
0: Me get comfy.
1: I don't know if I can sit like that. What are the Spurs in this
0: Whatever
1: group
0: makes you comfy.
1: Okay, here we go.
0: Oh, this is fun.
1: I know. I'm about to rock off and like fall asleep or something like that.
0: No, I know. I might do that. I've been so busy. But you know, like, I'm busy, but actually I'm not that tired. I'm like weirdly energetic. Because I feel like I should be more tired than I am.
1: Why?
0: But just because I'm like crazy busy. I like have a crazy schedule and I don't really sleep. But I feel so energized by everything that's happening right now. Mm-hmm. And especially this week. Like I just had a fantastic day yesterday. I have a fantastic day today. Fantastic day tomorrow. And every day after that.
1: So, of course, we know why tomorrow is going to be a fantastic day here on the West.
0: Yes.
1: 9 p.m.
0: is
1: going to
0: yes.
1: be the fantastic going to start.
0: Exactly. But we're starting it right now.
1: We're starting right now.
0: Yeah.
1: Right now. Is there any jitters? How do you feel?
0: I feel so calm.
1: You do?
0: I'm so happy. I'm so proud and happy. And I love it. I love every song. I love every woman on these songs. I love the production of it, and I just feel like this is an expansion of the Midnight Sun world mm-hmm. that I also love so dearly and deeply, and I feel like it has just allowed me to invite so many more people into my universe that we've created over the past year. I mean, we were literally here in this theater about a year ago, less than a year ago, doing the release party for Midnight Sun.
1: Isn't that wild?
0: It's so crazy. And like thinking back to all the things that have been happening mm-hmm. throughout the year, and now we're here, and like a lot more people wanted to come today than at that point like a year ago. No, I know. And it's like people are excited, and I just feel like it's a sense of community mm-hmm. around this project and era. And I love to like do my shows and looking into the crowd, and I see so many different types of people and so many different like ages. Like I see so many young kids with their parents or even grandparents, and like they're in the like your outfits, your makeup tonight, like you're so beautiful. It's really amazing.
1: Don't get it twisted. Big Mama want to hear Zara Larsson's music too.
0: Right.
1: Absolutely.
0: <Yes.
1: laughs> Do me a favor and tell me, what made you remix the album?
0: I just felt like, and even now, I mean, again, I think music and culture in this day and age, it moves quite quickly, but mm-hmm. I'm definitely not ready to move on from Midnight Sun for a little while at least. And I just thought, how fun. That would be so fun.
1: How
0: I was really
1: fun.
0: Inspired by, I mean, people have been doing it for a long time, but I was really inspired by Charlie. I was really inspired by Pink. Mm-hmm. And just like, oh, even though a song is out, you can still have so many different like worlds and sounds around the song. Like if a song is good enough, it can kind of be anything. I have a lot of friends also who are DJs mm-hmm. and they just, or producers, and they just like naturally remix stuff. Or even on TikTok, I've seen so many people taking my songs and like mashing them, or like putting my vocals on top of like another beat and like stuff like that. And it turns into something completely different, but still like the essence of the song. And I just thought, that's so fun.
1: I love that.
0: Yeah.
1: So let's check out the remix of Crush. Shall we jump into Crush right now?
0: Let's do it. Eli.
1: 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Check it out.

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2: Yo, it is the iHeartRadio album preview tonight. Zara Larsson's brand new remix album, Midnight Sun, Girls Trip. You guys are getting to hear it before it comes out tonight at midnight Eastern. My name is EJ. Make sure we're using the hashtag iHeart. Zara Larsson. You know what's funny? I feel so responsible for that one right there.
1: No, you are.
2: So no, literally, like legit.
1: Yeah.
2: Tell the people.
1: No, you, that's like been your favorite song. And I remember playing it to you.
2: And I was like, that needs to be the first single.
1: Mm-hmm.
2: And look what happened.
1: Mm-hmm.
2: I'm just saying.
1: Mm-hmm.
2: We're getting all types of comments on the TikTok live feed. Do you want to read some? Somebody said, okay. So cute, Zara. Queen.
1: Oh, and some people are up in Europe, I see, which is like the middle of the night. So
2: is it
1: thank
2: really?
1: You for checking in. Yeah.
2: That's dedication. Cause
1: you know,
2: I cannot.
1: Or they're up very, very, very early. No, this is late. It's like 3 a.m.
2: Listen, I can't do math. Somebody said, listen, I say this all the time. Somebody said she genuinely cured my seasonal depression.
1: It did, the summer did feel, I mean, the yeah, I only know summer. The winter did feel quite short, I think. I don't know about you guys. In my world,
2: like
1: it was short. Also, we're in LA, so.
2: I legit feel like it's like winter one day, summer the next day, winter the next day here.
1: I think it's always summer.
2: In your brain?
1: Yeah.
2: I get it. All right, so we are going to go to TikTok creator Carter Gregory in the audience. What up, Carter?
3: Hey.
2: You got a question?
3: My gosh. Zara, my girl.
1: Hey.
3: You know how much I love you. How are you?
1: I know. I'm so good.
3: It's so good
1: Look
3: to
1: at
3: see
1: us.
3: You. Look at us.
1: Thriving.
3: You guys, I don't know if you know, but Zara and I met in 2017 mm-hmm. when we were in the studio with Oakfelder.
1: Mm-hmm.
3: And I was a new, young, fresh, gay A&R.
1: Mm-hmm.
3: And you made me feel... I also snuck into the studio because I was an assistant at the time. I should not have been in that room. But you made me feel so seen and so supported. So I think I can speak for everyone in this room when I say, you do that for all of your fans. And thank you so much for making us all feel seen.
1: Thank you. You're incredible.
3: Now, I love you so much. And I'm so incredibly proud of you for this moment and everything that you're creating.
1: Thank you.
3: And so I want to know, what makes for a great girls' trip?
1: Oh, a great girls' trip. I do think the music is quite important.
3: Yes,
1: like,
3: it is.
1: The girls' trip starts when you get in the car
3: mm-hmm.
1: or on the train or like on the way to the airport, like wherever you're going, that is like where it starts to set the tone.
3: Yes.
1: And I know there is some great playlists, but I heard there's a new album coming out.
2: What's it called?
1: Called Girls Trip.
3: Oh,
1: no, I would do that. That's an essential.
3: Mm-hmm.
1: And also a good mood. And just make sure to like have snacks, because I don't know about you, but I get really like angry.
3: We get
1: when
3: a little
1: hangry.
3: We get
1: yeah.
3: hungry on a girls' trip.
1: We can't be hungry on a girls' trip.
3: So also,
1: and like a blanket. Maybe.
3: That was my second question, though. What are we listening to on our girls' trip
1: besides
3: girls' trip?
1: Yeah,
3: besides what are
1: girls'
3: we
1: trip,
3: to?
1: I do love a good throwback.
3: Uh huh.
1: I think that's essential. I think it's like the classic like sing along like Party in the USA,
3: yes,
1: like the karaoke bangers,
3: uh-huh. Party by Beyonce,
1: oh absolutely.
3: Girl,
1: any party song, I would say. But even like the I would put on like Living on a Prayer. Everyone's like, what? I'm gonna drive it all night long, like
2: you
1: stuff like that too.
2: That's actually surprising.
1: Yeah.
2: Do me a favor and tell me about Blue Moon.
1: Oh, the song on this album.
2: Mm-hmm.
1: Oh yeah, that's one of my favorites. We just, I mean, honestly, a lot of the songs that we made were also really inspired by the features that mm-hmm. I wanted to work with, like all the women that I really wanted on the project. And one of my like dream collabs for so long has been Kehlani. And I...
2: Who is having her moment right now? Shout out to Kehlani, please.
1: Shout out to
2: right.
1: Kehlani, for real. Like, I just love her. And I love her tone. I love the way she writes. And I've been a fan for so long. And I've known her for so long. And her whole team is just incredible. So I was really inspired by her artistry. And
2: yeah.
1: She's, you know, R&B. Fully. So we wanted to also step into her world. and like explore that. And I feel like we did that for a lot of the tracks. It was like, it was just, it just came together so beautifully. Like, I think I would love to explore that some more, but it felt so natural doing that with her. Because she's really, you know, I feel like my features on this album are like the stars of the songs. But to just allow myself and for this album to tap into that. Like, we're really going on a girls trip all over the place.
2: Well, how about we hear it? Let's hear it.
1: Let's do it. Let's
2: it is the remix of Blue Moon on our iHeartRadio album preview.
1: And I'm
2: going to
1: sit down
2: preview.
1: For this and just bop sexy like this.
2: Just bop sexy like that?
1: Yeah, like, take it in, guys, okay?
2: All right, let's check it out. Blue Moon, y'all.

0: I get chills. My nipples are getting hard. Can I say that? Sorry.
1: I love that.
0: It was amazing.
1: DJ.
0: Ooh, like I just love it. I just love that.
1: I love that.
0: I'm so proud of that song.
1: It's so good.
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0: Hey.
1: You know what? Let's go and see what some people are saying on TikTok. I did see a comment where somebody was like, I gotta wake up early, but this is so worth it because they must be overseas.
0: Thank you for checking in with us here.
1: Someone
0: live
1: said,
0: and direct.
1: I like your voice. Oh, there it is. I gotta wake up early, but I can't sleep. Can't wait. This is Zara.
0: This is worth it.
1: Totally worth it. Somebody said, I like your voice. Your voice is too beautiful.
0: Oh. Thank you.
1: R&B Zara is eating. Yum yum yum yum. Nom, nom, nom, nom, nom.
0: Yeah.
1: She deserves a Grammy. That's what a comment just said.
0: I agree. That's what they said. Yeah, no, I had such a fun time at the Grammys this year. Mm-hmm. I felt really happy and proud to be there. And I was really happy with my performance. Like, I was so happy I got to perform. And then everything just felt like icing on the cake. Mm. I wasn't even sad that I didn't win my category. I thought I would be sad. But I genuinely was like, meh, see you next year.
1: You know what? Next year it is. Yeah. So listen, we're going to get a TikTok fan poll up and running now that you've heard both. We want you to choose Midnight Sun or Blue Moon. You can vote right now and hear the results in a little bit. Now we're going to talk more with our girl, Zara Larsson. Uh-huh. I want to talk about, so you said Charlie XCX Brack Deluxe basically inspired Midnight Sun Girls Trip. How did that happen?
0: I mean, she just had the biggest year ever of her career. And like, I just thought the whole campaign was so smart and well done. Mm-hmm. And I like that just because you drop an album, it's like, oh, and now it's over. And now we have to start the new thing. It's like, no, there's infinite possibilities into like, keep being creative on this album. Like, keep doing new versions of a song that you love and like exploring what that would sound like. And I think it was just so fun to hear new productions and like new verses on the songs that she had released previously, because it just it expanded the world that she had created. And I feel like that was one of the last modern times, but just like recently, that really had a huge impact, at least for me. And also just, I don't know, I felt like what it did for her and the Brat universe that she had created was just so, so fun. And like what happened to me on stateside with Pink Panther, same thing. You know, she had so many versions of the songs that she had created. And like, why be happy with one? Like, let's make four, or like, let's make three. Like, let's just keep going and create more. Like, let's just make more. But again, I think I mean I've been in the studio and I've been writing new songs, but I'm just not ready to leave Midnight Sun yet.
1: Like, why not though?
0: No, like I want to stay in like the I want to stay in Midnight Sun universe. But I think like whatever happens after, like I feel like Girls Trip is a part of Midnight Sun, but I think then whatever happens after this era, I don't think I'm going to do a 180, because this feels very authentic and genuine to who I am as an artist. But I think I'm gonna be, you know, developing something new. But right now, this just felt natural. This just felt like what excites me. Yeah.
1: Answer this question for me real quick. You've always been a great friend and a great partner with iHeartRadio. And over the last year, it seems like you've been everywhere, including those amazing Jingle Ball performances. Yep. Remember when you celebrated your birthday?
0: So
1: shout out
0: fun.
1: To ZC.
0: Yes.
1: Blowing up all over the socials over the holidays. Can you share a bit on how you see radio affecting, basically the radio effect impacting your career?
0: Yeah, I mean, I've been doing radio I can't even imagine what it was. I'm trying to think because I started off really young in Sweden, and I know the first time I heard my song being played on the radio, it was like, oh, I made it, like I'm an artist. And I feel like what's so cool about radio is that it just reaches a huge amount of people and the people that I can't always travel to. I mean, I feel like I just did my first ever like proper tour just now. We just wrapped it for the first time. But I'm sure that people in these cities that I went to for the first time, they've heard my music without me going there because it's like through the speakers of their car on the way to work, or it's when they cook a meal at home or whatever. I think it just, it has a way of reaching and expanding your music to so many people and an audience. And I had such a good time on those Jingle Bell performances. Like
1: they were
0: the Jingle Bell, it was amazing. It was so, so, so fun. I want to do that again.
1: We should.
0: Yeah.
1: Let's hear the remix of Hot and Sexy right now on iHeartRadio.
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1: Coming up next,
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0: Miami Gardens, I know you wanted to hear some Bruno Mars. I might just play that for you. 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
1: Number one.
0: Thank

I'm in a giving mood. Can I just do it? Yeah, I think I am. That's the sound of you winning. Stitches got your tickets your way in to see Samba Darling on the You Are the Reason tour happening at the Amaret Bank Arena Saturday, October 24th. Yeah, I'm starting early with hooking you up. Here's what you got to do. Open up the iHeartRadio app. Tap the talkback mic. And Nancy from Weston, I know you said you're at work, so whisper. What are you going to tell me on the talkback mic? Talk to me.

Miami's number one hit music station, Y100.7, hanging out with you, girl Stitches. And I'm not going to lie, I'll tell the truth. I'm a believer. I went back and saw his performance of this song at Coachella. Justin Bieber be singing.

0: can't seem to shake this off. I'm still in a giving mood. All right, yeah, let's do it. That's the sound of you winning. Stitches has your tickets. Another chance for you to win your way in to see Samba performing live. You Are the Reason tour, all happening at the Amerit Bank Arena Saturday, October 24th. 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Tina from Miami, help me out. What's the saying?
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0: 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Amara from Miami. I know you wanted to hear some Billie Eilish. I got you, boo. 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
0: 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Yeah, that tour. Yeah, I got you. You're welcome.

0: That sounds so sweet, doesn't it? Ooh. Okay, I won't try. I won't try. Just pray for me. Don't judge me. Miami's number one hit music station, Y100.7, hanging out with you, girl, Stia Cheers. And true story, you know what movie I want to see? I saw Michael. That was cool. I really want to see Devil's Wear Prada 2. Have you seen it yet? Talk to me. At STICHIZ Stitches on that IG. 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
23: 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Thanks.

0: Girl Stitches, a question for you. Who do you think Zara Larsson's dream collaboration is? Well, we actually found out when we had a chance to sit down with her during our iHeartRadio album preview. This is what she said.
1: And one of my, like, dream collabs for so long has been Kehlani. For real. Like, I just love her. And I love her tone. I love the way she writes.
0: And we love you guys collaborating. 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I'm here for

limit on giving? I don't think so. I'm giving you your tickets. You're way in to see Somber. I don't know what that was, but it felt right. Somber, performing live, You Are the Reason Tour at the Amerant Bank Arena, Saturday, October 24th. It is going down. You and a friend can

0: a chance to hang out with her, Olivia Rodrigo. 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She was talking about some things that are not too good that her and her friends do when they get into a new relationship.
1: I think it's this common thing when you're like feeling really intensely for someone that you kind of like, you don't focus on your friendships as much, or you don't focus on your work or whatever, and that's a recipe for disaster. Pretty easy one, but I think that's really important. I see me and my friends sometimes fall into that trap and it just never ends well.
0: Can you relate? At STICHIZ Stitches on IG. Talk to me. In the meantime, let's get back to it. Trending music on Y100.7. Here she is. It's Olivia Rodrigo. I know.

plaisir. And there's only one Y100.7 from Pink Panthers, Zara Larsson, Justin Bieber, Karol G, and of course, Huntrick. It's Y, we're Miami's number one hit music station. I know you know this one. Serving.

0: on and glasses, I'm out the door. I'm gonna hit this city.
1: Let's
0: before go. I leave, brush my teeth with a bottle of Jack.

Pitbull and Lil Jon, right? All right, just making sure. And that is the sound of you winning. Stitches got your tickets. Another chance for you to win your way in to see Samba performing live Saturday, October 24th. 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Give me my Samba tickets. Say it as loud as you want. Say it as low as you want. As soft as you want. Sing it for me. Whatever, however. I just

Why do I feel it coming? Kelce and Taylor Swift ending up doing a song together. That'll probably be their thing during their wedding. They'll dance to a song that they wrote together. No? Too much? Too soon? All right. Stitches got you. Trending music on Y100.7. Here's

stay beautiful, make a difference out there. I appreciate you dealing with my shenanigans. Enjoy the rest of your Sunday and have an amazing week. Please do not let anyone steal your joy or your happy. There's only one Y100.7 from Justin Bieber to Post Malone, Karol G, and of course, Olivia Dean. It's Y. We're Miami's number one hit music station. Love you for free.

100.7 AM G-Man. Happy Sunday. Thanks so much for being with me, man. And I think I'm in trouble, ladies and gents, because I still haven't gone seen Devil Wears Prada 2. I told my wife, yes, I will go with you. I said, don't worry about it. We'll go tomorrow. It's already Sunday. I haven't even gone. Oops.

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Now, look, I love to go into the movies and everything like that, but now I guess some movie theaters are kind of getting expensive. Imagine $50 to go to the movies. We'll talk about this next. Right now, here's Harry Styles' American Girls, trending music on Y 100.7.

Oh, man, let me tell you why we're Miami's number one hit music station, all right? Look, we play Harry Styles, we play Billie Eilish, Taylor Swift, Bad Bunny, at the Samba. Imagine that, we even got tickets to go to see him. Yes, at the Amaranth Bank Arena. Another opportunity next hour, right here on Y100.7. Here's back to France.

you're having a great Sunday fun day. And by the way, make sure that you are always choosing happy, all right? Make sure you turn that frown upside down. Anyway, now that Spirit is gone, there's a famous YouTuber that used to fly Spirit that he's trying to raise money to buy the airline. Boy, you ain't gonna be able to make that.

Miami's number one hit music station, Y100.7. Look, if you're having babies, these are the names that are actually are trending right now. Truce, Maverick, Genesis, Nova, Halo, and Messiah.

We are doing it again. You want to go see Sombra at the You Are the Reason Tour? 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This is happening at the Emerant Bank Arena, October 24th on a Saturday. 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Good luck.

Man, I love this song right here, and I'm sure you do as well. It's the brand new Madonna and Sabrina Carpenter, Bring Your Love. 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
1: 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I am G-Man. 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

I'll be honest. If I was Travis Kelce, I would not do a prenup. Taylor Swift has so much money. If we get divorced, I want half of everything, girl. Here's the fate of Ophelia on Y100.7.

Let's do it again because I'm the G and I'm the hookup. 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Good luck, baby.

Miami's number one music station, Y100.7. Hey, it's Thais. So the myth is that Taylor Swift could headline Coachella 2027. Those tickets will sell out instantly. I had a

love how Olivia Rodrigo said, not only am I doing one night at Amarin Bank Arena this year for my tour, I'm doing two. And of course, we got you with those tickets all week long. Make sure you are locked in to Miami's number one hit music station, Y100.7, beginning tomorrow. 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

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It's Thais. I saw someone resell their F1 tickets for over $45,000. What are we doing here? But honestly, so typical Miami.

0: It's truly the year of the pop girly. And let me tell you why. Hey, it's Thais on Miami's number one hit music station, Y100.7. We got Zara Larsson dropping a whole remix album called Girls Trip, which, by the way, so many fun features on there. And then Olivia Rodrigo drops this amazing news that she is going on tour. And of course, we got you with those tickets here on Y100.7. That's beginning all next week. So have your calendars and alarms ready.
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